0: Радио 7.
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0: 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Left your heart torn. 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

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But this is loneliness, I know. 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

0: 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I gotta have faith. 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